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Bouncing another hour of nothing but throwbacks and classic cuts. Woo! On the Bounce.

0: 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Party jams are coming up.
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1: This is how we do it.
0: 101.1 The Bounce.
2: Oh my God, Becky, look at her butt. It is so big. She looks like one of those rap guys' girlfriends. But, you know, who understands those rap guys? They only talk to her because she looks like a total prostitute, okay? I mean, her butt is just so big. I can't believe it's just so round.

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1: 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I wish I was a baller. I wish I had a girl who looked good, I would call her. 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

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I'm the man from the big VA. 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Rock shows here, the gin Japan. 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

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Yo, Trey, drop the verse.

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0: Right here on 101.1 The Bounce, your throwback party station.
2: Def Jam, baby. Looking mad good. Def Soul. I'm trying to figure out how to make this happen.